girl. This is RuPaul Charles, honey. Are you ready to listen for your life? Well, I'll take that as a yes. Lucky for you, you're listening to the radio station with the most charisma, uniqueness, nerve, and talent in all of Austin, Texas. 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

0: Didn't see you there. I'm DJ Towerno, extraordinaire. 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
1: Is this thing on? 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

Hello, hello, hello. This is DJ Redthorn right now, and you're listening to KBRX 91.7. This is currently Club Red, my hour, and I hope you guys enjoyed that. That was Position Famous by Frost Children from their album Sister, which, I don't know, electronic banger, electronic introduction, just to start this show, that hopefully will just be as banger as that song was. But yeah, I hope you guys have been having a good weekend so far. I have. I went to see Kali Uchis yesterday, which was super fun, and had a really good time. I was telling my friends it was like super nostalgic, since I've honestly been listening to her since like high school, even like I think a little bit part of like middle school, I think. And it was just like so like nostalgic and like kind of like proud mom moment, where I was like, oh my gosh, like I've literally seen her like grow so much as an artist, and then like also having the same ability to see her like live when I had watched them like just like videos on like my phone of like doing Fue Mejor or like she did like Tapatía or something like that, or like I don't know, other stuff, or just anything from like Sin Miedo, you know, like that was just pure joy in my heart, and I loved it. But yeah, I hope you guys really enjoy this show tonight that I got going on, and I'm gonna throw another one at you that you may know, called Bad Song by Cecile Believe and CFCF. Hope you guys enjoy.

Wait. Okay. Okay. That was super crazy. I don't know what's going on. Y'all did not hear me at all. Oh, that's crazy. Yeah, the mic wasn't working for a second, but we got her back. That was Just Hella Good by Dorian Electra. And before that was Lucky by Cameo Blush, and parts of that was Bad Song by Cecile Believe and CFCF, which I really love playing anything Cecile does just because icon, foundation for like all electronic hyperpop stuff. Super big inspiration. You know her because of Sophie. You may think, I don't. Yes, you do. Look into it. But no, JK. If you feel entitled to, totally should. But what was it? Yeah, I hope you guys really enjoyed that. Kind of had like a little experimental moment, pop moment, especially with Hella Good being cover from Gwen Stefani for No Doubt. And I don't know. I hope you guys really just like enjoyed that since I wanted to play tonight more alternative stuff, which like you might hear a little bit throughout. I have some stuff kind of lined up, or at least like one thing specifically lined up for like alternative kind of like rock a little bit. Not really. It's like acoustic. But my plan tonight was actually to do a double feature, which I went against because I was adding so much stuff that was just like electronic and pop that I was like, nah, I need to keep it tonight, just electronic pop hype. Like, wait, can't look at thoughts. Yeah, I need to get all that and experimental stuff just for you guys to hear. Since I don't know, I feel like I need more of that since I promote that on my show a lot. But I hope you guys really enjoyed that last one, especially if like you got maybe lost throughout. Hope that really honed it in. I don't know, but yep. Next we have Joy Squad by Corliss. A very familiar song that I tend to play a lot. So, I hope you guys enjoy this one.

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Sack

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5: And before all of that was S's 4 by Sextile. I hope you guys really enjoyed that. Kind of taking it off a little bit in a different kind of track, different angle. But this next one, I kind of felt inspired a little bit last night because of Kali Uchis. And I want to kind of bring more Spanish music to you guys, just in general, since electronic music and pop music, alternative music in general, is not just only English, only US, only American. It's worldwide, honestly. And I would say there's worldwide influence on the genre itself that maybe people don't really think about and realize. And I want to bring to you guys more in this show just because it's my responsibility. And I think it makes community better and helps you guys understand better, maybe more about all that kind of stuff. I don't know. And new music comes your way and you enjoy it more. But yeah, this next one is No Me Quiero Dormir by Safety Trance and Six Sex, which you might know Safety Trance because they were on an Arca song a few years ago. But I hope you guys really enjoy this one since it's pretty cool. And so is the other stuff after this. So it's coming up.

And that was just Telenovela by Isabella Love Story. And before that was Crayons by Baby Morocco. Before that was There Is Something I Can't Find by KFR and Maya Alcartieri. There is actually... See, I was saying that right the other day. I'm going to promote myself also. I have a show on KUTX called... Or not called anything. I have a show on KUTX right now. That'll come out in July, I think, 7th, 17th, something like that. It'll be on Way Left of the Dial. I don't remember what time. I'll promote it when it gets closer. But I had this song on there, and I kept saying this artist's name, and I kept saying Alcartieri, because that's her name. And on the sheet, it said Hartieri, yeah. And I'm crazy. Like, I was like, wait, I never catched that until now. And I look, you need to tell someone about that. Wow, that's terrible. But that just crossed my mind. But I hope you guys like that last one by Isabella Love Story. And kind of see what I was, like, kind of trying to say a little bit about, like, just Spanish music and, like, Latin, like, influence. Just on, like, pop music and electronic music, because it's pretty important. And I feel like I hear so much, like, Latin inspiration. So much in, like, modern music. Even the beats are just, like, super inspired, and it's like, whoa. Like, you can't, like, no one's acknowledging it, or, like, not a lot of people are, you know, and I think it's, like, super important. But yeah, up next we have Good Girl by Jockstrap to keep this going, because we're on a crunch. But if you're new and tuning in, my name is DJ Redthorn, and you're listening to Club Red right now.

And that was just Be Gentle With Me by Too Show. Before that was Don't Make Me Cry by Frost Children. Before that was Haha by Charlotte Adigiri and Belize People. And yeah, that's pretty much everything I was playing before. I hope you guys really enjoyed this and the show tonight. I really liked this playlist that I was able to put together for you guys. So hope you guys really liked that. I don't know. I feel like I've been kind of in this like pop mood for some reason, but hopefully next time I can bring something more experimental or even just like more alternative stuff, because I'm thinking of doing a double feature. So if you're kind of new and you're like, oh, this wasn't my vibe, or like you kind of liked it but you're really into alternative indie rock music, that'll be probably played next time. So I hope you guys look forward to that and enjoyed this one as well. Even if like this was new for you, I hope you guys really enjoyed the different sounds I was able to bring to you guys and different artists, especially that I was able to bring to you. But yeah, I'm DJ Redthorn. This was Club Red. I'm on Saturdays, 10 p.m. to 11 p.m. And shout out anyone that's listening, my friends, my family, and new people. I love y'all. Thank you. And even old people, if you are like continuously listening to me like every night, I love y'all. You make it. You know, I'm doing it for you. So anyways, this last one you might know about and are familiar with. It's called Lesbians, Heart by Alice Longugao. Hope you guys enjoy this one.

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1: Hey, kitty girl. 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
4: 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Moreover, we would like to acknowledge the Alabama Cushara, the Caddo, the Carrizo Come Crudo, the Kualitecan, the Comanche, the Kickapoo, the Lipan Apache, the Tonkawa, and the Isleta del Sur del Pueblo, and all the American Indian and indigenous peoples and communities who have been or have become a part of these lands and territories in Texas.
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of Houston, Texas, known as the Fourth Ward at that time. Currently, that area is called Midtown. There's quite a bit of difference from the time that I lived there and there is right now. Fourth Ward at that time was just a convergence of dilapidated old buildings. Those buildings were deserted by early Houstonians, but it was called something else at the time. It wasn't called Fourth Ward. Fourth Ward was originally called Freedman's Town. It was an area of town set aside for freed black people from all over Texas. However, after a period of time, that area became so valuable that it was reclaimed by the ruling class. It was retaken by white people. I have pictures that can show what it looked like prior to this point. And you would be amazed. You could not recognize. I lived at the corner of Arthur and Ruthwood at 1400 Arthur Street. I have a picture of 1400 Arthur Street I'd love for you to see. And go to that area and find that corner and compare the two. We literally lived in the shadows of them.

but everybody was poor. So you didn't know how poor or bad off you were. If you saw a neighbor with holes in his shoes, you didn't criticize him because you had a pair of shoes, hand-downs from your brother, that had holes in them. But you didn't care. My mom worked several jobs for several different families just to make ends meet, just to bring food home. Sometimes we would have to wait all day until she came home so she could bring the leftovers from the meals that she had prepared for her employers. She'd wash clothes on the side to make extra money, wash and iron for just general people. They weren't rich people. They were working class people. She'd work 2 hours here, and maybe in one day she might work for two or three different families, maybe even four families, just to make enough money to put food on the table. Dad was a hustler. Plain and simple, he was a hustler. What did it take to make a dollar? He had tried. He just always said that, hey, I'll probably die broke and hungry, but I won't die tired, broke, and hungry. He did die broke. He wasn't hungry. He wasn't tired either by then. He had found a regular job, and he qualified for Social Security when he became 65. So that was the story. Looking back on my life, I cringe when I think about some of the things and woes that the people like me had to endure and suffer not too long ago. When I think about these things, some of these incidents, I'm unsure whether or not I should consider my longevity a curse or a blessing. In my lifetime, I have lived to see the cruelty and lynching of people just like me, both legally and illegally. I've also been blessed to see the election of a U.S. president who looks a lot like me. My life can be described as a continual period of me trying to wrap my head around life and what it should be, living in a time of cruel and unusual influences. Yet here I am, somewhat bruised, but still here among the old school survivors, alive and witnessing static change. A term that I use to describe evolution of time when it seems like the more things change, the more they stay the same.

Cause the stars ain't true. Out here in the fields, the night look clear. Don't slide on me, don't lie to me, don't glide on me. Just wait, just wait, just wait.

0: 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Season 3. We are back for the first time ever on KVRX 91.7 and are legally prohibited from mentioning the previous seasons. 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Jazz has never been so new. 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
5: Yeah.

summer nights caught in transition. Ain't no small town heroes when protagonists missing. Back home where the heart is, I was feeling at my darkest. Back home where the art is in the grid that won't tarnish. Phone got no charging, but it got the same digits. Holding the same day ticket for a visit. On my way home.

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0: Wait, I see an entrance over there.
1: Almost there. Okay, we can talk here. Welcome to the Belfry, where even you can eavesdrop on a show of the ages with DJ Sputnik on Saturdays at 3 a.m. I heard in the Belfry that they play the most vexing post-punk, ghastly gothic rock, and slam and darkened new wave. They're here! Remember, it's on KVRM!

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0: description. 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
1: What's this song again? 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
2: What are you doing right now?
1: Kinetic. 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
2: Why are you doing this?

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0: 'Twas the morning I stumbled upon a radio show like no other. Ah, me hearties, 'tis a show where silly music, old familiars, and interviews collide. Set sail for the shores of the peculiar with DJ John F. Spinity's That's Peculiar. Tune into KVRX every Friday morning from 8 to 9 a.m. to hear it. 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
0: Cause it's just another night. 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

0: 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It's how I cope with the problems in my life. 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

sing a song for you, I would sing a song for you. If I could write a poem for you, I would write a poem for you. But my thing is words, words, words. And the danger is you might listen to them. In fact, you're listening to KVRX Austin, 91.7 FM, HD1 and HD2. And these words are spewed out by Nodwar, the human serviette. Do-do-loo-doo.

postponing my suicide indefinitely. There's horseshoes in his pockets and grenades in his spleen. No amount of money could strike him off the calendar. And I haven't cried in 7 years. 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
1: 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It's very windy here. I'm at the Austin South by Southwest. Thank you very much.

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3: 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Yeah.

Good morning, Austin. I'm DJ Asterism. You're tuned into Between the Stars and the Static. That last song was Kaze o Fukasete, which translates to Let the Wind Blow by Never Young Beach. Next up is going to be Challenger by Olivia Montgomery.

Okay, those last ones were Monsoon by Daceland, Back to the Start by Kali, and Only Takes One by Sung Holly. When I walked out today, I didn't think it was going to be as like gloomy as it was. I mean, to be fair, this was like 30 minutes ago. I think it's kind of brightened up since then. But I don't know, it's just been gloomy and sort of rainy, but also like, thank God it's not been too hot. Because I've only been back in Austin. I got back on Tuesday and I was already fed up with the weather, to be so honest, but I think the final straw was finding out that the gym on campus, the weight room, is closed until July. Yay. And that's the one that's like, I think when I like speed walk, it's like a 20-minute walk from my apartment. But then the weight room's closed, so the next closest campus place, get this, 30-minute walk. Blech, right? And I love me a good walk, except for when it's humid and gross and muggy and hot. And I have to walk like 50% more in the morning on the way there and on the way back. Like, that's just too much. I'm sorry. But that hasn't stopped me from going. So I'm incredibly sore right now. But it's okay. We're so back. And I really feel like I really shouldn't complain because it's not, like, too hot yet. But I'm going to complain regardless. So next up is going to be, I know it's not July yet. It's June. Happy Pride, by the way. But we're going to listen to July, It Feels So Lovely to Cry by Nep up next. And yeah, I feel like I have some good stuff on here on this playlist. I spent like all morning like rearranging it because I didn't like the order that I had things in. So hopefully we like the new order. Yeah. We're just going to get straight into that now.

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8: Hello, those last three were Milk and Honey by The Veneers, Out of My Mind by Kelly Cole, and Everything Will Be Okay by Orion224. I'm DJ Asterism, and you're tuned into Between the Stars and the Static. Happy Sunday. Actually, the last song I played by Orion224, they're actually a Texas band, fun fact, and I think they're going to be in Austin on July, I want to say 11th. I don't think I can make it, but if anyone out there is free, you should go check it out in my place for me and then report back and let me know how it is. Cause unfortunately I will more than likely be in San Diego touring apartments. So yeah, I'm going to change the topic because I really don't want to talk about that right now. It has not been going well. I think if I get ghosted by another landlord, I might just like not move at this point. Like anyways, yeah, I feel like it's like I'm like obligated to do movie updates. So I guess since the last show I had, which I had like a Tuesday show just for funsies, because I couldn't make last Sunday. Let's see. I've seen Masters of the Universe, which was okay, but really like I'm sat for the She-Ra movie when they make it because I need them to. I also watched You Can Live Forever, which was like I gave a passing score. That one was okay, it was good. It was like a queer religious trauma one. You're gonna notice a trend in the next few. And then I saw Girls Like Girls and Leviticus double feature on opening night on Thursday. And Girls Like Girls also got a passing score. And I think there was a Letterboxd review that was like, the summary was basically like, kind of bad, but means so much to me. And I feel like that's exactly summarizes my thoughts for Girls Like Girls. But Leviticus, ooh, Leviticus was good. I don't want to give any spoilers for any of these, so I'm going to keep it very vague. But just trust me when I say that Leviticus was very yummy. And even though it's like, that one's also like a queer religious trauma, but it's a horror. But I feel like horror is like a word I would use loosely because I feel like it wasn't giving horror in the same way other movies were giving horror. And there's a Frank Ocean needle drop. That's all I'm going to say. Just trust me when I say it's good. I also saw Toy Story 5 yesterday, which was so cutie. I didn't go in expecting much. And also, no spoilers, but, like, I thought it was really good. Because if you've seen the trailers, like, it's very obvious that it's, like, addressing, like, technology usage in, like, contrast to, like, toys and everything. And I just feel like it did a very good job of navigating the whole space and, like, recognizing the goods and bads of technology. And so I'm really glad they make it. And also, like, of course, like my girl Jessie, like I needed her to have her moment, and she got her moment, and I'm very happy about it. So yeah, those are my only updates, because I mean it has only been like what, like 5 days, 6 days. I've seen like 5 movies. I need some help. But that puts our total for this year at 108. If you're doing unique films, it's 102, because I saw Project Hail Mary like 5 times. Also, speaking of Project Hail Mary, one of my friends texted me last night and was like, I'm sorry, I can't stop myself from laughing. She said that she saw that one of her friends gave Project Hail Mary a 1 star on Letterboxd and then removed her from her close friend story because she said, and I quote, "that is no close friend of mine." And I just thought that was hilarious, but also so real, because if I looked on Letterboxd and I saw someone I knew gave Project Hail Mary a 1 star, like I would need to have a conversation with them before, because that's like grounds for dismissal, you know, like they need to like really have some strong justification, because that was like a 10 out of 10 for me. Anyways, that's enough about Project Hail Mary. I'm very much looking forward to when they finally release a Steelbox 4K DVD release, because that will be going on my list of regular rewatches. In the meantime, let's get into the next few songs. Next up is going to be A World Without Your Name by Healthcare.

Okay, those last two were Bike Song by Frank. And also in that group's Spotify bio, it's like Frank like the hot dog, just for, I feel like that's important context. And then it was Nothing Without You by Hang Sung. And next up is going to be Sink Into the Floor by Feng Suave. I'm DJ Asterism, and you're tuned into Between the Stars and the Static. Fun fact though, for the summer, my show's actually 2 hours, it's until 10. So I'm like, I'll do the sign off at some point for the radio, but you can keep listening on kbrx.org if you like what you heard. I have more where that came from. So yeah, it's gonna be Sing It to the Floor by Feng Suave, followed by Universe by Ambar Lucid. And yeah, I'll be back after to chat a little bit about, I don't know what I'm gonna chat about yet. But hopefully I'll think about that. But yeah, I really like this next song. I hope you do too.

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1: 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Or chill out. It really depends on who's on.

Hello, I'm DJ Asterism, and you're tuned into Between the Stars and the Static. Those last couple songs were 17 by Lola Blue, Meant to Be by Michelle Liu, Sugar by Noso, and Pink Skies by Sun Burnett. Next up is going to be, let's see, Spearmint by Girl Sweet Voiced, all one word, followed by For My Embalmer by Emily June. We're getting into more of like the, I don't know how to describe these vibes. Like sad indie vibes, I guess. I think I had some more like upbeat ones earlier. I think this week in particular, I feel like, I think like half of the artists that I've played, I have stumbled upon thanks to my TikTok algorithm because, I don't know, I guess it just learned very quickly that I like to find music and like to find small artists. So it just kept feeding me them, and it's perfect. And also Spotify has known for a really long time. I've been using Spotify for like, wow, I guess I started using it in 2017. So it's been like 9 years, and it's 9 years of data on me, which is crazy. I think it's a lot of data they have on me. I was actually able to pull all of my like listening history, because apparently you can just like request that and they like have it ready for you, and like I think they say up to 2 weeks, but I got mine in like 4 days or something, and it was actually so cool. I mean, it's all in like JSON like files and everything, but I found like a website that like parses through it and lets you see like your top artists like of all time and stuff, which is nice because like I love Spotify Wrapped, and I love like seeing stuff about the year in particular and maybe like compared to other years, but I do really like seeing like longer trends and more things over time. And I know Spotify sort of did a like, oh, your top all-time top songs or whatever, but yeah, because of that I found out I listened to Seesaw by BTS like over 1,200 times, which I think is a completely normal amount of times to listen to that song. And then I found out through my data that BTS has basically been my top artist of all time for like all of my account history, even if they weren't my top for that year. Like overall, the sheer volume that I listened to them the first couple years, and the sporadic listening afterwards kind of just kept them in that top spot. But it was very interesting. I don't know. I'm a nerd. I love looking at like data and stuff. And it was cool because like second, which has been a more recent entry, has been Chapel Realm. But it's interesting because like BTS's discography is huge. Like I could listen to their discography. Like I don't know exactly how long it is. I should look that up. But it's like I listen and I never repeat a song, and it's like been like 10 hours or something. That's probably an exaggeration, but it might not be. I mean, they have like 300 songs. But then it's like Chapel, like I listened to The Rise and Fall of a Midwest Princess on repeat. So it's like, it's much more repetitive, and I just like, I don't know, I just don't tire of it. It's just beautiful. Anyways, I'm gonna get back into the music now. I think that's enough of me talking about data and whatnot. So yeah. It's going to be Spearmint by Girl Sweet Voiced.

0: 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Yeah!
1: Is this thing on? Do you ever wonder what it's like to be black? Do you ever wonder what it's like to be a girl? Do you ever wonder what it's like to be a black girl? Well, I think you do wonder. And if you do, you should tune in to Dang, I Should Write This in My Journal with me, DJ Bingo. Eat your veggies.
2: Hello, I'm DJ Estherism. You're tuned into Between the Stars and the Static. And those last two songs were This House by Tiffany Dennis and Margot by Hotel Fiction. I did promise last time I talked that I would think of something to talk about. Unfortunately, the thing that is just like consuming my every waking thought is the fact that I'm moving. For those of you that don't know, I graduated. And I will be moving to San Diego starting, it's going to be less than a month. I'm moving hypothetically on July 17th, but still looking for an apartment, which is, it's been, I don't even know what to say about it. Like, I really didn't think that wanting in-unit laundry, AC, and a parking spot would be, like, that hard to come by in the areas that I wanted to live in. But apparently it is. So please, if you know me, don't ask me about it because I don't want to talk about it anymore. Because truly, like, the next landlord that ghosts me is going to be, like, that's going to be, like, my 13th reason. But I don't know, I was thinking about it, and, like, I guess I sort of have a bucket list for Austin, like, because I've lived here for, I guess, like, it's been almost 4 years now, right? And I don't know, I just feel like there's a lot of things I should do that I've never done, like, Austin things, like, things that tourists do when they come here, you know? I think I kind of, like, skipped that part. And I think I should do it before I move, because otherwise it's going to feel really weird feeling like a tourist in my own city later, you know? And I don't know, like, amongst those things, well, one of them is I want to see the bats, and I'm going to make that happen. But I've also, like, never been to Barton to, like, swim or anything. And I mean, in my defense, I don't have a swimsuit and I don't swim, but I mean, I feel like I could have fun there. Still never been to, what is it, Terry Black's or something? Never been there. I haven't walked around Zilker besides for ACL. I've, like, never been there when it's not ACL. And I don't know, I just haven't, there's just so many things I haven't done that I want to do. But it's, I don't know, it feels very, like, bittersweet, like, knowing that these few weeks I have are kind of, like, the last. And I don't know, like, when I was driving back from my parents' house I was visiting, and I live in Dallas, I was just thinking, the whole time on the drive, I was just thinking, like, wow, like, when am I going to do this drive again? And I feel like I keep that thought, like, keeps popping into my head for a bunch of different things. I'm like, is this the last time for this? For, like, who knows how long? Because, I mean, like, I'll be back in Austin. But again, like, I don't want to, like, feel, I don't want to visit and then not have it feel like home still, because I feel like in my heart of hearts, it is home. It's more home than I think anywhere else has been. But okay, that's enough of that. Change is scary, but I'll keep y'all posted on my apartment hunt, because again, it's like consuming my every waking thought. I feel like every, like, 2 hours I open Zillow, and then I get sucked into it for like 2 hours trying to see if there's new stuff that I missed, or changing my filters to see if maybe I'm just being too picky and there's actually great things available. But yeah, next up is going to be one of my favorites, Repeat Offender, as I like to call her, My Love by Hannah Jadagu, into slightly more, like, I don't think country is the right word, but I think you'll understand why I say, like, country vibes, southern vibes, for a couple songs after that. So I will talk to y'all in a bit.

Okay, that was Waste My Time by the Crystal Casino Band, Rust by Carly Bauman, and Honey Wine Part 2 by Muzzy Hooks. You've been listening to Between the Stars and the Static, and I'm DJ Asterism. I'll be back next week with more. And to finish us out today, we're going to hear I'm Not Where You're At by Kevin Atwater, Weird by Hannah Eyde, and Thank You by Emily Rose Burnett.

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1: One, two, three, four, I count mountains. 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

Hey, kitty girl. 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

0: 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I am your MC. My name is Ken Copeland. We've got a very fine show, all designed especially with you in mind. Without any ado, I'm going to carry on the show now and bring on these cats that's out of sight. Their name, the Falcons. What about it? Falcons!
1: Said I want a love this morning. Yeah. Said, can I get a love? Yeah, let me hear.

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5: Yeah.

Hey, kitty girl. This is RuPaul Charles, honey. 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

0: Is this thing on? Do you ever wonder what it's like to be black? 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Do you ever wonder what it's like to be a black girl? 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And if you do, you should tune in to Dang, I Should Write This in My Journal with me, DJ Bingo. 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
1: Y'all ever get on stage and immediately have to urinate? Because that's been my night so far. What's up? We're Hover. We're going to play some music for you, and we hope you don't hate it. Thanks for being here.

0: 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Does anybody have a guitar strap? 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

Do you ever just sit there listening to KVRX, wishing that you could watch KVRX as well? Well, boy howdy, do I have something for you. 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We've got artist interviews, local live episodes, in-studio performances, and library sessions, plus so much more. KVRX, none of the hits, all of the time, on video too.

0: Hey, got jazz? 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Season 3. We are back for the first time ever on KVRX 91.7 and are legally prohibited from mentioning the previous seasons. 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Jazz has never been so new. Here, jazz isn't just a passion, it's also an obligation.
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I'ma check it out, and y'all should too for the newest articles. 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

Igneous, sedimentary, metamorphic, and post-punk? How did that genre come about? And what does it sound like? 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
1: 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My bandmate John's not here because we're packing up the drums because we're DIY as f***. 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

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This is RuPaul Charles, honey. 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